0: i Beatles hanno fatto conoscere al mondo la musica e la cultura indiana. Ravi Shankar.
1: Am I drunk? No. I think you're drunk.
2: Hey, are you coming in?
1: No, that's a coworker. No, it's fine. It's fucking fine. No, it's fine.

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I don't know. It doesn't seem like it. They don't want it. You don't want it. You don't want it.

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There's no need to cry, yeah. Got to help, but we got to help, yeah.

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For 7 years running, you've been a soldier. But better days are coming, better days are coming for you. So when the night feels like forever,

I'd like to dedicate this one to all my people of color, to all my brothers and sisters out there, to you and your culture. Be proud of what you are.

say. And now, ladies and gentlemen, your hosts for this morning, the Bee Gees.